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1: Yeah.
0: What would make the day beautifuler for you today?
1: If I could hook my son up, he got a special request. You know, Jamal, he had me still doing something. He said, "Dad, I think it's about time for me to get me a snow bunny."
0: Yo.
1: I said, "You ain't talking about Jamal." He said, "I'm just talking about period, Dad. We ain't talking about nobody in particular. And watching you, I think I need a snow bunny."
0: I need to go opposite from what you've been doing.
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0: Don't be the last to know. The best line is the new request line. I'll leave you with my number. You should holla at me. 502-795-1965. Go ahead. 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
1: Turn me up a little bit.

0: Yeah. What would make the day beautifuler for you today?
1: If I could hook my son up, he got special requests. You know, Jamal, he had me doing something. He said, Dad, I think it's about time for me to get me a snow bunny.
0: Yo.
1: I said, you ain't talking about Jamal. He said, I'm just talking about period, Dad. 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And watching you, I think I need a snow bunny.
0: I need to go opposite from what you've been doing.
1: I say, see if she got a twin or a friend.
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0: What will make today beautifuler for you today?
1: If I could hook my son up, he got a special request. You know, Jamal, he had me still doing something. He said, Dad, I think it's about time for me to get me a snow bunny.
0: Yo.
1: I said, you ain't talking about Jamal. He said, I'm just talking about period, Dad. 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And watching you, I think I need a snow bunny.
0: I need to go opposite from what you've been doing.
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Oh, wee. They done let me in the stew. They done let me up in a mix with B96. It's Goldie. I'm so happy to be here with you tonight. Coming out quicker than Quick Weave, I'm going to tell you where you can get some money at, okay? Don't go nowhere. 2000's on the line.

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Ooh-wee, it's Goldie. First and foremost, I don't know if anybody told you this, but $2,000 on the line, okay? 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B96, we want to give it to you. 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And thank Goldie. 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

Wait, it's Gowdy. 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I'm talking about professional fights at that, okay? And I just want to see if we on the same page with this, because I feel like we are. 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Coming up quicker than three tracks on the quick weave, we're going to do this victory lap, okay? 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

0: dressed to impress, ready to party. 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
3: If I could hook my son up, he got a special request. You know, Jamal, he had me still doing something. He said, "Dad, I think it's about time for me to get me a snow bunny."
2: Yo.
3: I said, "You ain't talking about Jamal." He said, "I'm just talking about period, Dad. We ain't talking about nobody in particular." And watching you, I think I need a snow bunny.
2: I need to go opposite from what you've been doing.
3: I said, "See, she got a twin on friend."

0: don't mean to call you girl, but that's how you know it's tea. If they had the dead bods going on and Ray J beat him up. Okay, whatever. Then we had Big Lex, and I can never pronounce Krishan's sister's first name. I can't pronounce that. But Krishan was so upset that her sister got mollywopped, okay? But she was trained. Big Lex was supposed to be trained with Clarissa, right? Now, fast forward to Clarissa. Clarissa, she came in with a bang, okay? She beat the girl up, too. But the thing is, why did she come out with Lotto? Lotto's cute and all, but she should have came out with Diamond. I come to the club, shaking my dress, throwing a buzz, but she ended up blocking her when Diamond reached out to see if she can perform for her when she walked out. Clarissa was like, nah, girl, blocked. But I feel like Clarissa's probably on the high right now. Papoose done got Clarissa's name tattooed on him. Girl, I ain't never been in that love where I want to tattoo a man's name on me. I don't even know if that's love. I don't even know. But yeah, that's my tea for today.
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0: What will make today beautifuler for you today?
1: If I could hook my son up, he got a special request. You know, Jamal, he had me still doing something. He said, Dad, I think it's about time for me to get me a snow bunny.
0: Yo.
1: I said, you ain't talking about Jamal. He said, I'm just talking about period, Dad. 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

0: you a 10. Girl, you a 10, girl, you a 10, girl, you a 10. 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

0: Ooh-wee. Now that I got you in my kitchen, I got some golden nuggets ready for you, okay? The golden nugget for today is, everybody's storm is not your weather. Hold on, let me repeat that. Everybody's storm is not your weather. Sometimes minding your business is how you find your peace, okay? Just because you heard it's some rain over there does not mean you got to put your rain boots on, because that ain't got nothing to do with you, okay? Not everybody's problem that landed your lap is yours to fix. Sometimes people come in our life like our friends, our family, with all their relationship drama, their family mess, their friends done fell out of the whole shebang. You know what I'm saying? You know them friends that we have like mutual friends with, and they run and tell you what happened between them two, right? And then they come for your advice. And the moment you speak your what you think is real, like some advice or whatever, who you think is wrong, who you think is not wrong, they're gonna run with that information. And what's gonna happen is them friends and families, they're gonna get back together, they're gonna get back cool and stuff, and they still gonna remember what you said. And guess who ain't gonna be their friend? They not gonna be cool with you no more. They not, because they done ran their business in to you, and you put your two cents in and came back in they business, and they like, ah, nah, she fake. She fake. No, it ain't got nothing to do with you. So when somebody comes to you with their business, be like, woo, that sounds like something y'all need to figure out. Hit them with that, okay? Hit them with that. So your golden nugget is, everybody's storm is not your weather. And if you need a friend, you got a friend in me. Follow me on Facebook at Goldie Wilson, or you can follow me on IG at GoldieBucks.x.
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0: I like a. This morning's
1: so, yeah. What would make the day beautifuler for you today?
2: If I could hook my son up, he got special requests. You know, Jamal, he had me doing something. He said, Dad, I think it's about time for me to get me a snow bunny.
1: Yo.
2: I said, you ain't talking about Jamal. He said, I'm just talking about period, Dad. We ain't, talking about nobody in particular. And watching you, I think I need a snow bunny.
1: I need to go opposite from what you've been doing.
2: I say, see if she got a twin or a friend.
3: It's that Mississippi. If you down in the country, turned up outside with a whole lot of money.

0: we, it's Goldie. And guess what? Guess what? It's my time, okay? They're kicking me out the studio. They are. They're kicking me out. But if you miss that golden nugget for today, the golden nugget is everybody storm ain't your weather. Just because they're going through it and they bring it on to you, don't put that on your plate. Don't put them rain boots on because it's raining over there. Nah, let them figure that out, okay? Okay? And if nobody told you today, Goldie loves you. You are important. You are needed in this world to make it go round. And anything that you are going through is temporary, big dog. It's temporary, okay? In the next 6 months, you ain't gonna be going through this. And if you are, pray about it, okay? Pray about that stuff, all right? And if you need a friend, go ahead and be a friend in me on Facebook, Goldie Wilson. Or you can follow me on IG at GoldieBucks.x. And that's my time. That's my time. Stay golden. Adios, ciao, ciao. And I'm going to see you tomorrow. Because tomorrow, Tuesday's off for Goldie, okay? Don't go nowhere. Goldie loves you.
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3: Do you know what dark times is? Dark times is when you're in the hospital bed, not knowing if you're going to make it. Dark times is when the doctor is telling you that you'll never be the same again. Those are dark times. When you think about it, you really don't even want to live because you're not going to be the same. You're not going to be who you used to be. Those are dark times. When your wife is looking at you, you got to question it like, are you going to be there for me? What you going to do? I'm talking to you. Answer the question.

0: I think it's about time for me to get me a snow bunny.
1: Yo.
0: I said, you ain't talking about Jamal. He said, I'm just talking about period, Dad. We ain't, we ain't talking about nobody in particular. And watching you, I think I need a snow bunny.
1: I need to go opposite from what you've been doing.
0: I said, see, she got a twin on friend.

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0: Don't be the last to know. The best line is the new request line. 502-795-1965. Go ahead, holla at your people.
1: Yeah. Ice.

0: Yeah. What will make the day beautifuler for you today?
1: If I could hook my son up, he got a special request. You know, Jamal, he had me still doing something. He said, Dad, I think it's about time for me to get me a snow bunny.
0: Yo.
1: I said, you ain't talking about Jamal. He said, I'm just talking about period, Dad. We ain't talking about nobody in particular. And watching you, I think I need a snow bunny.
0: I need to go opposite from what you've been doing.
1: I said, see, she got a twin on friend.

0: What's up? It's Lil TJ.
1: What up? It's your boy Tory Lanez.
2: You know what it is.
3: 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It's Future.
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0: Tell him.
1: Yeah.
0: What would make today beautifuler for you today?
1: If I could hook my son up, he got special requests. You know, Jamal, he had me still doing something. He said, Dad, I think it's about time for me to get me a snow bunny.
0: Yo.
1: I said, you ain't talking about Jamal. He said, I'm just talking about period, Dad. We ain't talking about nobody in particular. And watching you, I think I need a snow bunny.
0: I need to go opposite from what you've been doing.
1: I say, see if she got a twin on friend.

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1: Oh no, my tequila's gone.
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0: What will make today beautifuler for you today?
1: If I could hook my son up, he got special requests. You know, Jamal, he had me still doing something. He said, Dad, I think it's about time for me to get me a snow bunny.
0: Yo.
1: I said, you ain't talking about Jamal. He said, I'm just talking about period, Dad. We ain't, talking about nobody in particular. And watching you, I think I need a snow bunny.
0: I need to go opposite from what you've been doing.
1: I say, see if she got a twin or a friend.

know. Yo, it's your dog, One Take Timmy, Louisville Zone, aka Mr. Rap, and I'll f with B96.5. I forgot we on rap, I can't say it.

0: Tell him.
1: Yeah.
0: What would make the day beautifuler for you today?
1: If I could hook my son up, he got special requests. You know, Jamal, he had me doing something. He said, Dad, I think it's about time for me to get me a snow bunny.
0: Yo.
1: I said, you ain't talking about Jamal. He said, I'm just talking about period, Dad. We ain't, we ain't talking about nobody in particular. And watching you, I think I need a snow bunny.
0: I need to go opposite from what you've been doing.
1: I say, see if she got a twin or a friend.
2: Really back it up, and when you're working, back it up.

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4: Do you know what dark times is? 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Those are dark times. 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You're not gonna be who you used to be. 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
1: Brother.
0: Yeah. 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
1: Tell the people.

0: Done.
1: Yes.
0: What will make today beautifuler for you today?
1: If I could hook my son up, he got special requests. You know, Jamal, he had me still doing something. He said, Dad, I think it's about time for me to get me a snow bunny.
0: Yo.
1: I said, yeah, you talking about Jamal. He said, I'm just talking about period, Dad. We ain't talking about nobody in particular. And watching you, I think I need a snow bunny.
0: I need to go opposite from what you've been doing.
1: I said, see, she got a twin on friend.

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0: What would make today beautifuler for you today?
1: If I could hook my son up, he got a special request. You know, Jamal, he had me still doing something. He said, Dad, I think it's about time for me to get me a snow bunny.
0: Yo.
1: I said, you ain't talking about Jamal. He said, I'm just talking about period, Dad. We ain't talking about nobody in particular. And watching you, I think I need a snow bunny.
0: I need to go opposite from what you've been doing.
1: I say, see if she got a twin on friend.

0: 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This is Jack Harlow.
1: What's poppin'?
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0: 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The best line is the new request line. 502-795-1965. Go ahead, holla at your people.
1: Yeah. Ice.

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1: Shake that like you out of control. That thing to your focus for. 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That to your legs can't stand. 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

0: Dollar.
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0: What would make today beautifuler for you today?
1: If I could hook my son up, he got special requests. You know, Jamal, he had me still doing something. He said, Dad, I think it's about time for me to get me a snow bunny.
0: Yo.
1: I said, you ain't talking about Jamal. He said, I'm just talking about period, Dad. We ain't talking about nobody in particular. And watching you, I think I need a snow bunny.
0: I need to go opposite from what you've been doing.
1: I say, see if she got a twin on friend.

What's going on, Louisville? This is your girl, Shantae Wayans, and I am in your city here to bring nothing but laughter and great vibes. And you know, we're doing it with the number one station for hip-hop. That's B96.5.

0: Dollar.
1: Yes.
0: What will make the day beautifuler for you today?
1: If I could hook my son up, he got special requests. You know, Jamal, he had me still doing something. He said, Dad, I think it's about time for me to get me a snow bunny.
0: Yo.
1: I said, you ain't talking about Jamal. He said, I'm just talking about period, Dad. We ain't talking about nobody in particular. And watching you, I think I need a snow bunny.
0: I need to go opposite from what you've been doing.
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5: 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Dark times is when the doctor is telling you that you'll never be the same again. Those are dark times. When you think about it, you really don't even want to live because you're not gonna be the same. You're not gonna be who you used to be. Those are dark times. When your wife is looking at you, you gotta question it, like, are you gonna be there for me? What you gonna do? I'm talking to you. Answer the question.

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0: Dollar.
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0: What will make the day beautifuler for you today?
1: If I could hook my son up, he got special requests. You know, Jamal, he had me still doing something. He said, Dad, I think it's about time for me to get me a snow bunny.
0: Yo.
1: I said, you ain't talking about Jamal. He said, I'm just talking about period, Dad. We ain't talking about nobody in particular. And watching you, I think I need a snow bunny.
0: I need to go opposite from what you've been doing.
1: I say, see if she got a twin on friend.

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2: Yeah. And we're Silksonic.
1: You know what it is.
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2: 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You know, Jamal, he had me still doing something. He said, Dad, I think it's about time for me to get me a snow bunny.
1: Yo.
2: I said, you ain't talking about Jamal. He said, I'm just talking about period, Dad. We ain't talking about nobody in particular. And watching you, I think I need a snow bunny.
1: I need to go opposite from what you've been doing.
2: I say, see if she got a twin or a friend.
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Gibby in heels. 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
3: Yes. What will make today beautifuler for you today?
4: If I could hook my son up, he got a special request. You know, Jamal, he had me still doing something. 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
3: Yo.
4: I said, "Yeah, you talking about Jamal?" 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
1: Yes.
0: What will make today beautifuler for you today?
1: If I could hook my son up, he got a special request. You know, Jamal, he had me still doing something. 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
0: Yo.
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0: 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And watching you, I think I need a snow bunny.
1: I need to go opposite from what you've been doing.
0: I say, see if she got a twin on friend.

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0: Tuesday. Hey, you know what the Tuesday mean? Hey, man, that mean double for your troubles. What's good? What's good? Hey, Miss Shanika, what up, Shawty? Hey, y'all. We got to talk about these developing stories overnight.
1: Two fraternities at Penn State University are at the center of a highly profitable cocaine ring, according to state prosecutors, who say the drugs were cut and packaged right there in the frat houses, sometimes by pledges.
2: New Gallup poll finding non-homeowners expecting to buy a home in the next 5 years has fallen to 25%, the lowest level in more than a decade.
3: It is BS. And I get a lot of people want to pile on and they want to jump on it because you have your own individual feelings about me. I'm here to tell y'all are entitled to that.
0: We're going to have a good time today. Are you smarter than Young Jock? Love Doc Jock and Date Dilemma. We all got something in store for you. You got some money on the line. Coming up, Miss Shanika's got your word on the streets. You don't want to miss that.
4: Opening statements began in the Las Vegas murder trial of Dwayne Keith Davis. He's charged with the 1996 murder of Tupac Shakur. Prosecutors say Davis did not pull the trigger, but claimed he orchestrated a hit.
5: The wife of Atlanta radio host Darian Big Tigger Morgan now suing the Fulton County Sheriff's Office in federal court.
0: Make sure y'all stick around. Young Jack in the streets more to take over.
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8: 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The trial for a woman charged in a deadly Bullitt County DUI crash continues today. Dawn Middleton is accused of driving under the influence in June of 2024. Police say she ran a red light, crashing into a pickup truck that Richard and Phyllis Elzey were in, killing them both. Middleton is facing several charges, including murder and vehicular homicide. City leaders and businesses are crediting an increase in police presence and a crackdown on late-night business for a decrease in reported violence in Louisville's Highlands neighborhood. The start of this summer season was full of fights and shootings along Bardstown Road, but as the weather heats up, things in the neighborhood are cooling down. People in the area say that is in part due to LMPD ramping up its summer task force during late weekend nights. Metro ABC also issued emergency liquor license suspension for businesses that they say mishandled altercations like at Atomic. A new study shows a record share of U.S. kindergartners had an exemption for a required vaccination last school year. According to the Centers for Disease Control and Prevention, 4.2% of kindergartners had an exemption for at least one required vaccine during the last school year. That amounts to about 157,000 new school children without full coverage for at least one state-mandated vaccine, which is nearly 20,000 more than the year before. The CDC says exemptions increased in all but 9 states, and nearly half of states reported exemptions exceeding 5%. I'm Shannon Kogan with Wave News. Have a good day.
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1: will be sunny and pleasant for this afternoon with highs in the low to mid 80s and lower humidity across the region. For tomorrow, clouds and humidity start to increase, seeing those highs back into the mid 80s and rain chances going up as we head through the second half of your Wednesday afternoon through Wednesday night. From the Wave News Storm Tracking Team, I'm meteorologist Tawana Andrew.
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0: Good morning, good morning. It's Jussie Smollett. Every day we listen to the best damn morning show. Gotta stay tapped into the number one morning show in the city. It's Young Jock and the Streets Morning Takeover. Everybody listen to Young Jock and the Streets Morning Takeover.
1: Good morning. Dree Taylor with Young Jock and the Streets Morning Takeover. And we got so much to get into in this hour. Clarissa Shields wins her boxing match against Kate Scott.
2: Shields needs to flurry. Let her hands go. Force the referee to step in and stop the fight.
3: He may stop it now, Chris. She doesn't look good. Can Shields get her first knockout in 2 years? She's ready to go.
1: Jordan Woods had her star-studded wedding over the weekend.
4: Jordan Woods saying I do to Karl Anthony Towns in front of a star-packed wedding. Guests wearing all black watched as the 28-year-old walked down the aisle in Malibu.
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1: 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Hi.
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0: Good morning, it's your girl, Brit TV. Every day I'm listening to the best damn morning show. Gotta stay tapped into the number one morning show in this city. It's Young Jock in the Streets Morning Takeover. Let's go.
1: Hey, we back at it. It's a beautiful day to just talk about what happened over the weekend. Shawty, Miss Shanika, Clarissa Shields, Kay Scott. The fight went down, and here's how it went.
2: Shields needs to flurry. Let her hands go. Force the referee to step in and stop the fight.
3: He may stop it now, Chris. She doesn't look good. Can Shields get her first knockout in 2 years? She's ready to go. They throw in every towel they got. It's all over. Clarissa Shields.
4: Not one, not two, but three towels come in.
1: Hey man, it happened the way I thought it would. Young Clarissa came out like a champ.
5: Champ!
1: Congratulations, man. I don't think nobody really expected her to lose, although she

0: history over the weekend. All that and more coming up in less than 10 minutes.
1: Yeah, it's Young Jock in the Streets Morning Takeover. It's time to get into sports in the streets with DJ Swift.
2: Clarissa Seals recently advanced her perfect professional boxing record to 19-0 with 4 KOs on Saturday, August 15th, when she defeated Kay Scott with a 6-round technical knockout at the State Farm Arena in the ATL.
3: Clarissa Seals wants the knockout. Kay Seals get her first knockout in 2 years. She's ready to go. They throw in every pound they got. It's all over. Clarissa Seals.
4: What a beast performance here in Atlanta.
2: Naismith Memorial Basketball Hall of Fame Class of 2026 has officially entered basketball history with the formal enshrinement ceremony happening over the weekend. Congratulations to all 9 inductees. Here's some of your favorites.
5: 2003 NBA Rookie of the Year. Congratulations to Amari Stoudemire. She became the only player in WNBA history to earn Rookie of the Year and be named MVP in the same season. Congratulations to Candace Parker.
2: Yesterday at Truist Park, the Atlanta Braves defeated the Arizona Diamondbacks 5-3.
6: Wilson takes a 3-0 pitch, and he drills it over the center field wall.
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6: Swing and a high fly, belted. First pitch, that ball is gone.
2: That's sports from the streets. 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
2: Much better start this Tuesday morning than yesterday, condition-wise. Obviously, drier roadways. We may need sunglasses eventually. For now, though, it looks okay on the Snyder. It's certainly building eastbound, coming past Smyrna Parkway out toward Bardstown Road. 65 Central Corridor work continues. So far, you're okay through downtown stretch with lanes open. Now, 65 southbound out of Indiana, your westbound 64 ramps open again. But the 2nd Street Bridge already looked a little backed up. I'm Libby Kay with 502 Traffic.
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16: Today will be sunny and pleasant with highs in the low to mid 80s, and we'll watch lower humidity in the forecast as well. For tonight, clear skies tumbling down into the 60s for lows. On Wednesday, clouds start to increase as humidity ramps up, highs in the mid 80s with some showers and thunderstorms more likely by Wednesday evening. From the Wave News Storm Tracking Team, I'm meteorologist Tawana Andrew.
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To any that talk to him and they in love, just make sure you hide your little sister from them. They tell me Chubb's the only one that get your hand-me-downs and party.

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1: All right, let's get inside this Word on the Streets news and talk Usher and Chris Brown. Of course, more dates have been added to this R&B tour. It has been highly controversial as of lately with all the antics and all the sexual connotation going on stage and who gets picked out of a crowd. Well, a new show has been added in East Rutherford, Baltimore, Cincinnati, Columbia, Indianapolis, Atlanta, November the 5th, Los Angeles, Miami. So definitely check those dates because they are going to be in your city an extra time. All right, this money must be good and the demand is very high. All right, so let's talk about this now. The Tupac trial has begun. Day one was yesterday, and here's what happened.
2: Opening statements began in the Las Vegas murder trial of Dwayne Keith Davis. He's charged with the 1996 murder of Tupac Shakur. Prosecutors say Davis did not pull the trigger, but claimed he orchestrated a hit on the rapper after his nephew got into a fight with him. They also claim Davis provided the gun used in the shooting.
3: When the opportunity presented itself for retribution, Dwayne Davis made sure that the shooters were armed and ready to execute their revenge. But really, at the end of the day, you have to ask yourself if what they're saying is really truth or fiction.
1: All right. We'll keep you up to date with this trial as information becomes available to us. Now, Big Tigger's wife, Alicia Brown, is now saying that she is going to sue Fulton County Sheriff Patrick Labatt. She says kidnapping warrant put her at high risk in I-85 stop.
4: The wife of Atlanta radio host Darian Big Tigger Morgan now suing the Fulton County Sheriff's Office in federal court. Big Tigger has been a well-known voice in hip-hop radio and entertainment for a number of years. Alicia Brown says she was wrongfully arrested in a high-risk felony traffic stop on Interstate 85 after deputies acted on what she calls an erroneous Maryland kidnapping warrant. Her lawsuit claims officials later admitted the mistake, but she still suffered detention, humiliation, and emotional distress.
1: Well, first day out, she did post. Now, who am I going to sue? Oh. And the word on the street is that he may have called the people on her. All right. Well, that is the word on the streets news. I'm your girl, Miss Shanika. You can follow me at Miss Shanika and follow us at Streets Morning Takeover. And it's all being brought to you by Amy Witherite at 1-800-TRUCK-RAT.
0: Thank you, Miss Shanika. Now, look, y'all, I'm about to ruffle some feathers with this one. Maybe not, but I think it will. This woman says that her list of what makes a man sassy needs to be coined as the list. I'm going to play it and tell me what y'all think.
5: I stopped talking to a man because he told me that he had a rough day. He just wanted a hug. That's so sassy. If you don't man up, needing a hug, that it's not necessarily needing a hug. It's being overly emotional. You should not be to the point where you're like crying and a snot bubble come out. Being tired. You can be tired, but don't cry about being tired. The top one is calling off of work because you're tired. What is that? Go to work.
6: Yo, if anywhere. I decide to call off, but I got PTO, am I still sassy?
5: Yes.
0: See, that's so crazy to me, Miss Shanika and Shaw, when I hear this, because it seems to me like we're not supposed to feel pain. We're supposed to be desensitized in every category when it comes to emotional affairs. It's just crazy to me.
1: Crying is not bubble.
0: No, because for real, it's like you can't even be emotional.
1: Snot bubble is wild.
0: Okay.
1: Well, you can be a little emotional, but I mean, it's got to be a limit on the crying.
0: So check this. I just saw a post. This guy, this white guy, he comes, he's got this beard. He just broke up with this black chick he was dating or whatever. He made this post of all the reasons he was sad, right?
7: Mm-hmm.
0: And it was, have you seen? Okay, but after he did this post, he made $48,000 off of these two posts about him being sad, right?
7: Uh-huh.
0: I make a post where I'm crying because I'm finding out that my mother does not have long to live. And y'all ass make a meme of me. And people are laughing at me. I might just, every day I get a post, right, out of nowhere. I don't know why my name is tagged in the post. So I'm reading. I'm like, this ain't got nothing to do with me. Then it'd be something crazy. And suddenly the little meme of me pop up crying. coming out.
1: Well,
0: like
1: you
0: that.
1: Really didn't specify why it was.
0: It don't matter. It does
1: and
0: not matter.
1: A lot of people, before you even made that post, they feel like if you got enough time to sit up there and pull out your phone while you crying, then the emotion isn't real.
0: See, and that's
1: and
0: a problem.
1: A lot of people look at that.
0: That's a problem. That's
1: but
0: a problem.
1: What you, but what did it you does mean not by matter. Expressing your
0: I said whatever. Why I expressed
1: you
0: had, myself.
1: No, you
0: yes,
1: not
0: I did.
1: First, you did not.
0: Yes, I did.
7: We cry.
0: Yes,
7: we
0: I
7: cry.
0: Did. Go back to the original post. You're not going to tell me I didn't. I did.
1: Okay, what
0: I
1: did
0: just
1: you say?
0: Didn't tell everybody to the extent of me just finding out that my mother

0: mother was dying. Hell is you
1: but
0: saying?
1: What did you say in your caption?
0: I said what I said in my caption. And what I said was I was dealing with things on a very emotional level with people and the degree of the people that I have to deal with in my direct life today, the young men, the things that are going on around me, my communities, all that, it don't goddamn go on matter.
2: If it doesn't.
0: I say I am hurt about something, I want to express myself emotionally, whether I set up a damn camera or a news conference to let the world know that I feel a certain way, let me. And that's the issue. We don't have the grounds, especially as a black man, to do that. And here it is right now. This woman, this black woman, is saying that she broke up with a man who came home and said, hey, I had a day-to-day, I just need a hug. But what she don't understand is that hug could have been the very hug that kept him from doing something crazy and crash out and be on the news to have himself or somebody else on a T-shirt.
1: Well, she didn't want to deal with that.
0: I understand, and that's the issue. Do you agree or disagree with her? And Ms. Shanika, call us up, 1-844-986-4562. Young Jock in the Streets Morning Takeover.
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0: Hard work, sweat,
1: easy money.
0: Hard work, sweat,
1: easy money.
0: Hard work, sweat,
1: easy money.
0: All heart,
1: no excuses.
0: All heart,
1: no excuses.
2: It's the Shawnee Boys basketball team, and we locked in with B96.5.
1: Yeah!

0: I stopped talking to a man because he told me that he had a rough day. He just wanted a hug. That's so sassy. If you don't man up, needing a hug, that it's not necessarily needing a hug. It's being overly emotional. You should not be to the point where you're like crying and a snot bubble come out. Being tired. You can be tired, but don't cry about being tired. The top one is calling off of work because you're tired. What is that? Go to work.
1: Yo, if anyway. I decide to call off, but I got PTO, am I still sassy?
0: Yes.
2: Okay. I just want to say, I don't know if people rage baiting or what. Because when I listen to it, I'm like, maybe she feel like that in real life. And then maybe not. Maybe she just wanted to stir up some controversy because she's on the podcast.
3: No, that's it. I'm telling you something. All women look up to Young Miami and South Santana. And that's the Young Miami effect. That's the level she thinking on is that. Like, men need, listen, if a man not getting it out through tears or something like that, then it's built up in him. And one day it's going to explode like a volcano. I feel like a prisoner in my own home. When you're getting treated like this and they have no respect or no admiration for you, you feel like defeated.
2: Yeah.
3: It feels defeating.
2: I totally agree. I want to look towards you, Ms. Shanika, because you kind of agreed with her in a sense. I feel like you did. What you kind of said?
4: That's not what I said. Okay. I said snot bubble and crying, that's crazy because of how she said it. I do feel like men are entitled to be emotional, but I mean, I just don't want a man to be like feminine. Like, I don't really want that. I do want you to express your concerns if you're going through something. So, I want to know that your mental health is cool, but it sounds like this young lady doesn't have the emotional space to really deal with other people's issues.
2: But it sounds like you said if a man is you know, expressing this emotion is you don't want
4: to
2: deal with.
4: That's not what I said.
2: One more time, let me hear you say it before you close out. What are you saying?
4: I said I do not want an over emotional man. I do not want, because there are some men that are way more in touch with their feelings than other men, and I just don't want that.
2: No, thank you for clarifying. She doesn't want an overly emotional man.
4: Okay. Where it spills over to being sassy. I can't do that.
2: Okay, you're back to where she's okay. I want to know. Hit us up 1-844-986-4562. Do you agree or disagree with this young lady's list of what makes a man sassy? Young Jock in the Streets Morning Takeover with me, Miss Shanika, and shout it.
5: Good morning. This is Shannon Cogan with Wave News. The trial for a woman charged in a deadly Bullitt County DUI crash continues today. Dawn Middleton is accused of driving under the influence in June of 2024. Police say she ran a red light, crashing into a pickup truck that Richard and Phyllis Elzey were in, killing them both. Middleton is facing several charges, including murder and vehicular homicide. City leaders and businesses are crediting an increase in police presence and a crackdown on late-night business for a decrease in reported violence in Louisville's Highlands neighborhood. The start of this summer season was full of fights and shootings along Bardstown Road, but as the weather heats up, things in the neighborhood are cooling down. People in the area say that is in part due to LMPD ramping up its summer task force during late weekend nights. Metro ABC also issued emergency liquor license suspension for businesses that they say mishandled altercations like at Atomic. A new study shows a record share of U.S. kindergartners had an exemption for a required vaccination last school year. According to the Centers for Disease Control and Prevention, 4.2% of kindergartners had an exemption for at least one required vaccine during the last school year. That amounts to about 157,000 new school children without full coverage for at least one state-mandated vaccine, which is nearly 20,000 more than the year before. The CDC says

0: Exemptions increased in all but 9 states, and nearly half of states reported exemptions exceeding 5%. I'm Shannon Cogan with Wave News. Have a good day.
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9: We'll see plenty of sunshine this afternoon with lower humidity in place and highs only in the low to mid 80s. For tomorrow, keeping our highs in the mid 80s but increasing the clouds before we add in some showers and thunderstorms by Wednesday night into Thursday. From the Wave News Storm Tracking Team, I'm meteorologist Tawana Andrew.
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11: I stopped talking to a man because he told me that he had a rough day. He just wanted a hug. That's so sassy. If you don't man up, needing a hug, that it's not necessarily needing a hug. It's being overly emotional. You should not be to the point where you're like crying and a snot bubble come out. Being tired. You can be tired, but don't cry about being tired. The top one is calling off of work because you're tired. what is that? Go to work.
12: Go if anywhere. I decide to call off, but I got PTO, am I still sassy?
11: Yes.
13: Yes, sir. It's the top of the morning. And guess what? We got to talk about it this morning. A woman is going viral because she created this list of what makes a man sassy. And we're talking about it and we're asking our listeners, do you agree or disagree with her?
14: I disagree. I think in the black community, we're not looking at the emotional side of a man. I think a man has just as much right as a woman to be emotional. How he handles that, we can't tell a man how to handle his emotions. However, as a woman in the black community, we should be able to support them and uplift them instead of beating them down. It is not looked upon as something that we do every day in the black community. But again, mental health is real. So you never know, that one hug, that one word of affirmation may just what he needs to pick him up. So I think she's wrong for that. And where is the support?
15: I disagree, because that's crazy. Why are we expecting things from men that we don't give to them? If we can be emotional and expect them to console us, it should be vice versa. These people, these young children, and these old, I don't know what minded women, but they crazy. Men need to be emotional and express themselves too.
16: See, first of all, you got to check the strong ones, are the ones you got to check on from time to time. People always seem to forget the ones that always hold it down and tough and got your back, or the one you always lean on. Sometimes they need somebody to lean on too. We're all human at the end of the day, but I kind of understand where she's trying to come from. You know, you want a manly man, whatever, masculine, but if we go through some stuff, we're going to go through it, but we got to bounce back. That's the way we're expected to be. A man going to go through it, but he got to bounce back. But at the same time, we're human, so we need a little love, too. We need a little care.
13: That's it. You know, we need a little love, too. Thank you for your call.
17: I disagree that she shouldn't feel like that. Like, at the end of the day, you know, a man should be able to be vulnerable to his woman, any type of woman. You know what I'm saying? A black woman, we have to be more supportive of our black men, so our black men can feel more safe. So that's how I feel about it.
18: Oh, don't worry. 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
0: Young Jock in the Streets Morning Takeover. If you got a dilemma, they got a dilemma, which means we got a dilemma. It's The Date Dilemma. Who's on the line this morning?
3: Hey, man, what's up? This is Bobby.
0: Bobby, what's happening, homie?
4: Bobby Brown.
3: Not much, Jock. Not much.
0: How can we help you?
3: Well, I found out that my baby mama's old man put his hands on my young.

0: And that ain't kosher, bro.
1: Mm-mm.
2: Wow.
1: He put his hand on your kid?
0: Yeah, apparently.
1: Daughter or son?
0: It was my son.
2: Oh, how bad is your son?
0: I mean, he's a kid, you know?
2: Oh, he bad?
0: I wouldn't call him bad, but he got attitude sometimes.
2: Oh. Do you got to put your hands on your son sometimes?
0: Every once in a while, not very often.
2: So what make you think your baby mama boyfriend ain't got to put his hands on?
0: Because she can do it. He ain't got to do it.
1: Okay, so what, the son called you? She called you? How you find out about it?
0: No, he called me. It says that her old man walked into the bedroom, turned his PS5 off, and he got an attitude with him, which I get. But that's when you let your girl handle him and not you. You're a grown man. You can put your hands on somebody else's youngin.
2: Wow. Is his house?
1: Is his house he paying the bills?
0: I mean, as far as I'm concerned, it's their house.
2: No.
1: Okay.
2: It's 51, 49
1: rules, right?
0: I mean, they both got a job.
1: Now, I get it. I mean, it's different strokes for different folks. And sure. No pun intended with the stroke.
2: Yeah, yes, this stroke.
1: They would stroke them and stroke a belt and heartbeat. So what you want to do this morning?
0: I don't know. I need to talk to him, I guess. He's telling me he don't need to put his hands on my kid, because if he does, I'm going to put my hands on him.
2: Oh.
1: Okay. Well, what's his name?
0: Andrew, something like that.
1: Okay, so we need to get Andrew on the phone and find out what's going on.
2: So what if he say I'm going to beat his butt every time he do something wrong?
0: Then I'll take care of it.
2: All right, let's get him on the phone. And,
1: all right, put your phone on mute. We'll keep him when it's time.
0: Yeah.
1: Boy, I'm here to tell you, we handling business. You under my household. You eat my food.
2: Yeah, you're going to get my belt.
1: To me.
2: Yeah, you guys going
1: to
2: be respect.
1: Listen to me.
2: Period. This is the wrong approach. Where he taking me?
1: And I ain't just into whooping kids. No way. I have a different approach at disciplining children anyway, but... If you got an unruly child.
2: Yeah.
1: Hey, good morning. May I speak with Andrew?
3: Hello, how you doing?
1: Hey, Drew, how you? I know you may not know who this is, but let me go ahead and make that announcement. You're on the phone with Young Jock, Misha, Nika, and Shouter, Drew, with Young Jock in the Streets Morning. Take over a nationally syndicated morning show. Got a segment called The Date Dilemma, Drew. And right now, you're in the midst of a dilemma.
2: Yeah.
1: By way of your dating. Let me ask you a question. You got a lady?
3: Yes, I do.
1: She got a kid or kids?
3: Yeah, she got a kid.
1: Okay, what's his name?
3: Trace. Wait, I asked
1: him about Trace. All right, so listen, I know it's a date dilemma, but we got a phone call, man, from Trey's dad, Bobby, I believe. Are you familiar with Bobby?
3: Yeah, that's Trey's dad.
1: Do y'all have a relationship?
3: Nah, not really. We spoke here and there. That's about it.
1: Okay, well, he called us this morning because apparently something happened between you and Trey. I think something happened with a PlayStation or something. Somebody got a whooping or got hemmed up at the house, disciplined or something.
2: Yeah, to beat Lil Trey up.
3: Nah, I ain't beat Lil Trey up, man. I think I have a little discipline, man.
1: And what happened after that? Were you and Trey good after that or no?
3: Oh, you know, he had a little attitude and whatnot, man. As most, you know, most kids do, you know, like, cause somebody got behind him on something he did wrong, you know?
1: Yeah.
3: I feel like in that moment, man, I just had to take, you know, stand up and, you know, show like a role, opposite role.
2: Showing you weren't finna play with his ass.
3: Yeah, exactly.
1: So did it cause any backlash in your household because of that?
3: No, it did.
2: So his mama didn't say nothing?
1: His mama didn't say nothing to you about it?
3: She didn't say nothing.
1: Okay, well, Trey's dad called us, like we said, Drew, and he had some words for you, but he's actually on the phone.
0: You got to chill out, bro. You a grown man playing a video game, getting mad that a child shutting it off, and they're going to do the same thing to him.
3: Man, can I explain what happened to, can I just tell you what's going on?
0: Sure, go ahead. Go ahead.
3: Okay, man. First off, his mom sent him downstairs, and he just come up here and just turned the game completely off. And I was just like, okay. A child isn't supposed to just touch any grown person, stuff like that. You know what I'm saying? So,
0: bro, his mama told him to do it. If he was doing your job as an old man, he wouldn't have to.
3: His mama told him to do it. His mom could have came down there.
0: He wouldn't have to do it if you do your job.
3: Okay, all right. So basically,
0: he's a grown man in the house.
3: Okay. So, but it's my house.
0: Why do you think I left in the first place? You got to realize you got to stand up as a man, stop playing some damn video games, bro. And put your hands on another man's child. Man's going to put his hands on you. And you turn around and you come see me. It's about to be on, dog. It's up.
2: Wait a minute, then.
1: Whoa. That ain't what this show about. Listen, fellas.
2: Yeah.
1: Guys, we got to be able to come to some type of common ground with this, man. Because let's be for real, sir. Bobby, I don't mean no disrespect. You know, your child is...
2: bad.
1: I'm not gonna do that because I don't know his child. I was a mischievous child. I don't mean I was bad. Yeah. Children do things. Children don't understand the capacity as an adult. We can't get on here talking about we gonna hurt somebody because they're trying to do what's best for the household. Yeah. Our child.
2: And then your child gotta live that with him every day. So if y'all get to fighting, and your child still gotta be in the house.
1: What
2: kind of recipe you think that is?
0: Man, yeah, I don't know. His mama gotta do a better job of taking care of stuff, bro.
2: And see, that's what y'all gotta work together at. Y'all ain't the enemy. Y'all gotta sew into this young man together to make sure y'all get the best product. He got the best of both worlds. He got

0: on his father. So I just want to know if y'all could at least come to some type of agreement here.
1: I'll give it a shot.
2: I'm with it, man. Just we can sit down and talk like men.
0: It's our listeners, call us 1-844-YUNGJOC. Got to hear from y'all because we know y'all gonna be going on out here. Streets. Keep it locked, Young Jock in the Streets Morning Takeover.
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5: Get your sunglasses ready. We've got an accident, too, on the eastbound side of the Shawnee, right by River Park Drive. It's at the very end of that entrance ramp. Right lane is blocked, so you're going to be able to get on here. You just kind of have to dart out into traffic and around the emergency crews. On and off, you'll see delays. Northbound 65, a little fuller toward Crittenden Drive as you get toward the Central 65 corridor work. Southbound 65, out of Indiana's okay. Left lane's blocked on the Kennedy Bridge. Second Street Bridge, southbound heavier. I'm Libby Kay with 502 Traffic.

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10: Will be sunny and pleasant for this afternoon with highs in the low to mid 80s and lower humidity across the region. For tomorrow, clouds and humidity start to increase, seeing those highs back into the mid 80s and rain chances going up as we head through the second half of your Wednesday afternoon through Wednesday night. From the Wave News Storm Tracking Team, I'm meteorologist Tawana Andrew.
9: It's your jock in the streets want to take over. 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
12: Hey, what's up? It's your girl, Glorilla, a.k.a. Big Glow, and I'm with my folks, Young Jock in the streets morning takeover. Let's go.
13: That's right. Let's talk about it, man. Young Jock in the streets morning takeover. Coming up, man, we got that boy, Donnell Jones. He's talking, hey, man, love, life, and his verses. Also, we got to go on and get right into this day dilemma, Miss Shanika. Man, Bobby is calling in. Because he found out his baby mama knew, man, Andrew puts hands on his son, Trey. And he wants to talk to him. And he really just feels like his baby mama should have disciplined him and not allowed a man to do that. And when we got Andrew on the phone, he didn't feel bad for what he did to Trey. Bobby stands his ground and says Andrew doesn't need to keep putting his hands on Trey or he will put his hands on them. Me and Charlotte tried to de-escalate it as much as we could. And, bro, bro. Could have, you know, been one of those cliff jumpers. Man, ready to jump off the porch about this one. But, you know, they worked it out. I feel a lot better that they worked it out.
14: Yes, sir.
13: Man. We're going through the phones, man. Young Jock in the Streets Morning, take over. Please tell me, what's your thoughts on this date?
15: Hey, Jock, man, you a real one for that, man, because that was about to escalate to a point of no return, man. You talked them off the ledge. Hopefully they can come to some common ground to raise Shorty up right. But, man, you want to just say you a real one for that one, man. Because that could have escalated. It was a matter of fact, it was about to escalate. You talked them down, man.
13: I will hope somebody would do the same for me. But sometime, man.
15: Exactly.
13: Sometimes we don't be wanting to hear what's real for us either, though.
15: Yeah.
13: You know what I mean?
15: Definitely. Yeah, so hopefully they can come to some common ground for Shorty, man, because that's what's best.
13: Nah, for sure. Thank you for your call, bro.
2: Oh, don't worry. We got more. Plenty more.
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2: For Young Jock in the Streets Morning Takeover.
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1: That's right. Let's get inside this Word on the Streets news. And we got to kick this thing off with Real Housewives of Atlanta. Well, it seems as if okay, Michelle got into a little something with a housewife member. Yeah, they're saying her and Shamia almost came to blows. And it was talked about last night at the reunion.
2: I'm holding my ground, and she just sitting there straight face, just lying, saying she ain't told me nothing, nothing going on. I said, I hit that table. I said, you gonna stop that line.
3: That's the table.
2: I rebuke it.
3: She said she
2: That's
3: hit
2: what
3: the
2: I
3: table.
2: Did. Kelly was like, we sisters, and she was like, you gonna hop up on me? I was like, I ain't gonna touch you. I hop up on my sister, my real sister.
4: No, she hopped up on me and absolutely was in my face and was punching her fist and was like, I'll beat your ass.
2: Was I doing this?
4: Absolutely was. Literally on twos in my chair like, whoa, what the You absolutely did this to me.
1: I really hate that this show has the women acting so very unladylike. I mean, we see them in the highest regard in different settings. And, you know, it's amazing what TV and what fame can do to friendships. Anywho, we'll keep you updated on what's going on, as I'm sure it's going to be a part three of the Real Housewives of Atlanta reunion. All right. Now, let's talk about this. Netflix.

0: has asked a judge to throw out the Tyra Banks lawsuit.
1: Tyra Banks suing Netflix for defamation over the streamer's explosive reality check America's Next Top Model documentary that Tyra herself participated in. The model, who hosted the series for 22 seasons, now accusing producers of manipulation, saying they only used 16 minutes of her 3+ hours of interview footage to, quote, support a false and defamatory narrative unrelated to what she actually expressed.
0: All right. Well, Netflix, you know, they have a right to say that they didn't try to fool this lady, because what they did in 12 minutes worth of audio is absolutely incredible. And for them to take something that was just so amazing overall and find the small problems and issues with it and make it an expose, because it wasn't a documentary anymore. We'll see what happens and keep you up to date with that. Now, Hollywood has lost an amazing young actress at the age of 36.
2: ABC News has confirmed actress Hayden Panettiere has died. ABC News received a statement from her father, Skip Panettiere, announcing she passed away. No word yet on her cause of death. You will recall Hayden starring in the ABC hit show Nashville and the soap opera One Life to Live. She was also in the movie Remember the Titans. Hayden Panettiere was just 36 years old.
0: Very sad news. I do remember her humble beginnings on One Life to Live, an actress that I really tried to keep up with, gone far too soon. All right. Prayers up for her, her family, and fans. And lastly, Spider-Man. One of my favorite movies of the year. Is a little long, but guess what? Spider-Man Brand New Day becomes the first Spider-Man movie to reach $2 billion in theaters. So congratulations to the whole cast and crew, all right? That is the Word on the Streets news. I am Miss Shanika. You guys can follow me at Miss Shanika and follow us at Streets Morning Takeover. And guess what? It's all being sponsored by my girl over there, Miss Amy Witherite at 1-800-TRUCK-REC.
3: I appreciate that, Miss Shanika. Coming up, man, I got a good one we got to talk about. Hey, Shanika, imagine this right here, Miss Shanika. You dealing with a situation and somebody got to get the blessings from the children to remarry. Just think, I want to marry her, but I got to ask my kids for their blessings to marry her. I had to do it. I asked my kids what they thought about Miss Kendra. Yeah, it worked out.
4: What they say?
3: My kids was like, hell yeah.
0: Okay.
3: Hey, 1-844-986-4562. We're going to talk about it coming up. Keep it locked. Young Jock in the Streets, Morning Takeover.
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1: 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Coming up, man, you're minutes away. Donnell Jones in the studio with us, man. 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
1: Good morning. This is Shannon Cogan with Wave News. The trial for a woman charged in a deadly Bullock County DUI crash continues today. Dawn Middleton is accused of driving under the influence in June of 2024. Police say she ran a red light, crashing into a pickup truck that Richard and Phyllis Elzey were in, killing them both. Middleton is facing several charges, including murder and vehicular homicide. City leaders and businesses are crediting an increase in police presence and a crackdown on late-night business for a decrease in reported violence in Louisville's Highlands neighborhood. The start

0: Part of this summer season was full of fights and shootings along Bardstown Road, but as the weather heats up, things in the neighborhood are cooling down. People in the area say that is in part due to LMPD ramping up its summer task force during late weekend nights. Metro ABC also issued emergency liquor license suspension for businesses that they say mishandled altercations like at Atomic. A new study shows a record share of U.S. kindergartners had an exemption for a required vaccination last school year. According to the Centers for Disease Control and Prevention, 4.2% of kindergartners had an exemption for at least one required vaccine during the last school year. That amounts to about 157,000 new school children without full coverage for at least one state-mandated vaccine, which is nearly 20,000 more than the year before. The CDC says exemptions increased in all but 9 states, and nearly half of states reported exemptions exceeding 5%. I'm Shannon Cogan with Wave News. Have a good day.
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15: 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Here's the local weather across Kentuckiana.
16: Today will be sunny and pleasant with highs in the low to mid 80s, and we'll watch lower humidity in the forecast as well. For tonight, clear skies tumbling down into the 60s for lows. On Wednesday, clouds start to increase as humidity ramps up, highs in the mid 80s with some showers and thunderstorms more likely by Wednesday evening. From the Wave News Storm Tracking Team, I'm meteorologist Tawana Andrew.
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18: Yo, Jack in the Streets Morning Takeover. Good morning. And we have a very special guest in the studio. Without further ado, seven albums in, Grammy Award winning, Mr. Donna, Donnell Jones in the building.
19: What's up?
18: This Versus is going to go down August the 20th.
19: Yes.
18: Between you and R&B artist Joe.
19: Yes. It's going to be amazing. You know, he has an amazing catalog. You know, I have my catalog. And we're just going to go record for record.
18: You know? Who else do you feel like would have been close enough to your catalog to stand with you on that stage?
19: I mean, for me, it's always been Joe.
18: Like, really?
19: That's the only person I really wanted to do a Versus with. It's always been Joe.
20: Never Carl Tones.
19: Yeah. Nah, not Carl. Nah.
20: I remember I went through a bad breakup and I could just be singing that song. When you love someone, you just... I think that's one of the only songs I know by heart.
18: I was asked what was my favorite song by you, and I said that it was truly that cover. Like,
19: oh, wow.
18: It is literally my favorite song from you. And I know, you know, it's a Stevie Wonder classic.
20: Yeah, I didn't know that was a Stevie Wonder remake. Yeah. Wow. It just come on so slow. I just started crying. She goes.
18: Last night I was eating dinner and the videos were on. It was like Sade and some other people. And your video, Where I Wanna Be, came on. But the thing that stood out the most in the song to me, again, was this right here. Where did that come from?
19: I mean, that's...
18: Donnell.
19: It's scatting. You know, it's scatting. You know, I got that from my grandmother used to do that. It's jazz.
18: Okay.
19: It's a jazz thing that they used to do back in the days, and I just felt the need to do it in that record. You know, it felt like it needed to happen right then and there. So I brought that out right there.
18: All right.
19: But I got that from my grandmother.
18: Can we get a live version of... is it sweeter? What?
20: Oh, man. So you still sound like a long time ago.
18: You sound like the rock.
20: I mean, we the same age. We came out about the same time, so definitely not call you welcome to Aunt University.
19: I mean, I'm up to some people, so I mean, it is what it is.
18: You know what? You were early on the game, letting people know, hey, I shouldn't have left my baby girl. I left for a message, so I ain't coming home. Now...
19: That record was true.
18: Really?
19: I lived that. That's why I wrote it. You know what I'm saying? Because that's what I was going through at the time. So, I mean, it was a true story. It was what I was living.
18: Oh.
19: And I wrote about it, you know?
18: Wow. Dude, this lady still, like, did she ever forgive you?
19: Of course. You know, we had children together, but I didn't leave. I wrote the song, but I never left.
20: You wanted to leave,
19: man. So we spent that money together from the record. So it was, but I never left.
20: But you wanted to leave.
18: Oh. That's so, incredible. Yeah, but
19: it was just a record that I was feeling at the time, you know, definitely.
18: Wow. So, okay, after she heard the song, what did she say? Because it was so long
19: ago. Of course she didn't like it. Her family didn't like it. Everybody heard the record. It was big on the radio. I mean, but you get over it when the money start coming in.
20: Honey,
19: start spending that money, you know what I'm saying, real quick. That changed a lot of things, you know.
18: Yes.
19: Not only did the record change my life, but it just opened up a lot of avenues. Yo, what's up? It's your boy Donnell Jones. It's the Best Damn Morning Show. It's Young Jock in the Streets Morning Takeover.

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2: Get your sunglasses ready. We've got an accident, too, on the eastbound side of the Shawnee, right by River Park Drive. It's at the very end of that entrance ramp. Right lane is blocked, so you're going to be able to get on here. You just kind of have to dart out into traffic and around the emergency crews. On and off, you'll see delays. Northbound 65, a little fuller toward Crittenden Drive as you get toward the Central 65 corridor work. Southbound 65, out of Indiana's okay. Left lane's blocked on the Kennedy Bridge. Second Street Bridge southbound heavier. I'm Libby Kay with 502 Traffic.
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5: Y'all got a street morning takeover. 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
6: We'll see plenty of sunshine this afternoon with lower humidity in place and highs only in the low to mid 80s. For tomorrow, keeping our highs in the mid 80s but increasing the clouds before we add in some showers and thunderstorms by Wednesday night into Thursday. From the Wave News Storm Tracking Team, I'm meteorologist Tawana Andrew.
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8: Only with Young Jock in the streets, morning takeover.
11: Young Jock in the streets, morning takeover. Who's on the line this morning?
12: Okay, this is me, Otis. What's happening, man? You know, I called earlier. Still trying to beat Young Jock. I'm trying to be smarter than him.
11: What's your name?
12: Otis.
11: Where you from?
12: Gary, Indiana.
11: Okay, Otis, I'm about to hand you over to Miss Shanika, all right?
12: All right.
11: She might manhandle you a little bit, but you'll be okay.
12: All righty.
13: All right, Otis, here are the rules. You have 10 seconds to answer each question. The first person to get all three questions correctly will be the winner. You guys cannot answer each other's question, and you have to listen to the whole question and potential answers before you answer the questions, okay?
12: Okay.
13: All right. The first one is for you, Otis. What is the most populous country in the world? Is it A, China, B, Russia, C, United States, or D, India?
12: United States.
13: Is that your final answer?
12: Yes.
13: Three. You are absolutely wrong.
12: Okay, well.
13: Young Jock.
11: See, that's by density.
13: Just answer the question.
11: And, okay. Damn, I'm trying to hear that.
13: Okay, then. You are correct.
11: Thank you.
13: All right. Young Jock.
11: Yes, sir.
14: Uh-huh. Yeah.
13: Shannon Sharp said he once broke up with a woman for which ridiculous reason? Is it A, farting, B, cheating, C, bad cooking, or D, dirty feet?
11: Man, you know him and Ocho were talking about it, and he was talking about because the girl farted one time. I ain't scared of no woman farting.
13: Two. You are correct. All right. Otis.
11: Hey, Otis.
12: Yep.
13: All right, Otis. What is more useful when it is broken? Is it a clock, A, B, a egg, C, a radio, or D, a tire?
12: Definitely an egg.
13: Ooh, go Otis. That is correct. Young Jock, what is the majority of the earth covered by? Is it A, people, B, ocean, C, dirt, or D, animals?
11: Well, we know the body, water, covers most of the earth. Used body is water.
13: All right, Young Jock, you are correct. That makes you the winner. Sorry, Otis.
12: Okay, I'll get him next time.
11: Ain't nobody coming back to see you, Otis.
12: I'm gonna pray on that. I'm gonna hope y'all do come back.
13: In the meantime, Otis, do you have any shout outs or anything that you would like to say?
12: I just want to say y'all keep on doing the fascinating job y'all do every morning.
13: All right, thank you so much.
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0: Grammy Award winning Mr. Donnell Jones in the building. So Jacquees just recently got in trouble with the people. I want to know, do you feel like Jacquees was wrong in what he said about not wanting to sing background for Usher?
1: I think his approach.
0: And Chris Brown.
1: I think he meant what he said.
0: Yeah,
2: definitely.
1: But I think that the way he said it probably could have been said better. I don't think he's looking at them like they ain't nothing for being up there. I think those guys, what they're doing is amazing.
0: Yes.
1: I think, you know, take your ego out of it.
0: Yes.
1: And like, they're doing something very special. And who knows? You may not get a chance to be in front of that many people ever.
0: Mm-hmm.
1: I mean, so that tour is really big. But I think, you know, Jacquees being a young king, I mean, he's going to put his chest out there. And I mean, some things you say because it's a viral moment. You know
0: yes.
1: what I'm saying? So you send it out there to the world and let them deal with it. Because I don't think he's not worried about what people say on the back.
0: Well, you know, he really wasn't worried about nobody but getting his message across right. to Mario. Because right. that's who he really got a problem with.
1: He got a problem with Mario?
0: Yeah, because Mario was asked.
1: But why throw everybody else under the bus, though?
0: Well, it didn't matter. He was fully focused on Mario.
1: Oh, what Mario do?
0: Okay, so Mario had answered some questions about who could sing and who was this. And they asked him if they thought that if Jacquees could sing.
1: Oh, wow.
0: He said
1: yeah.
0: no.
1: Oh, yeah,
0: so
1: it
0: was a vendetta.
1: Yeah. I mean, I get that, but you know, you got to throw darts at the person that threw it at you. You can't kill everybody.
0: Right. Ooh. Okay. Is there any artist in it around your time that if they call you to get on stage and sing background for them, that you would sing background for?
1: I mean, I'm gonna be

0: I'm being completely honest with you. No.
1: You don't look like it.
0: No.
1: You don't.
0: No, I'm not gonna do it. Yeah.
1: I could see you and Stevie Wonder going back, man, with, going back and forth with the Zeebie. He would try to Zeebie to do better. Zeebie to do baby. Oh my God, that would be hilarious.
2: Versus August the 20th, it is going down. Donnell Jones versus Joe. What do you want people to get when they watch the Verses?
0: This, to me, I want it to feel like, you know, when grandmama and everybody came together and had that cookout and just some good music. This is what this should feel like, you know, just some good music and have some fun, man, and just remember, like, what those songs did to you when they came out.
1: When you hit that stage at Verses, can you just give us a sign? Like, you just hit the three on your chest, like, when you go, like...
0: Yeah, you know, I do three right there. Yeah. Three.
1: Boy.
0: Y'all see that?
2: What song?
1: Yeah.
2: Yes.
0: I'm going to do it on This Love.
2: This Love.
1: All right, y'all. And he gonna throw that three.
2: Then the question gonna be the next day. Did y'all see him give us a sign?
1: Yes. And that right there is gonna be yours. And we got you for life.
0: Okay.
1: We got you for life, man.
0: Remember that night.
2: It's been our pleasure. Thank you so very much, Donnell Jones.
1: Yes.
2: Keep it locked in right here with Young Jock in the Streets Morning Takeover.
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0: 10. 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
1: This Young Jack and

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1: All right, let's get inside this Word on the Streets news and talk Usher and Chris Brown. Of course, more dates have been added to this R&B tour. It has been highly controversial as of lately with all the antics and all the sexual connotation going on stage and who gets picked out of a crowd. Well, a new show has been added in East Rutherford, Baltimore, Cincinnati, Columbia, Indianapolis, Atlanta, November the 5th, Los Angeles, Miami. So definitely check those dates because they are going to be in your city an extra time. All right, this money must be good and the demand is very high. All right, so let's talk about this now. The Tupac trial has begun. Day one was yesterday, and here's what happened.
2: Opening statements began in the Las Vegas murder trial of Dwayne Keith Davis. He's charged with the 1996 murder of Tupac Shakur. Prosecutors say Davis did not pull the trigger, but claimed he orchestrated a hit on the rapper after his nephew got into a fight with him. They also claim Davis provided the gun used in the shooting.
3: When the opportunity presented itself for retribution, Dwayne Davis made sure that the shooters were armed and ready.

0: to execute their revenge. But really, at the end of the day, you have to ask yourself if what they're saying is really truth or fiction.
1: All right. So, yeah, we'll keep you up to date with this trial as information becomes available to us. Now, Big Tigger's wife, Alicia Brown, is now saying that she is going to sue Fulton County Sheriff Patrick Labatt. She says kidnapping warrant, a warrant put her at high risk in I-85 stop.
2: The wife of Atlanta radio host Darian Big Tigger Morgan now suing the Fulton County Sheriff's Office in federal court. Big Tigger has been a well-known voice in hip-hop radio and entertainment for a number of years. Alicia Brown says she was wrongfully arrested in a high-risk felony traffic stop on Interstate 85 after deputies acted on what she calls an erroneous Maryland kidnapping warrant. Her lawsuit claims officials later admitted the mistake, but she still suffered detention, humiliation, and emotional distress.
1: Well, first day out, she did post. Now, who am I going to sue? Oh. And the word on the street is that he may have called the people on her. All right. Well, that is the word on the streets news. I'm your girl, Miss Shanika. You can follow me at Miss Shanika and follow us at Streets Morning Takeover. And it's all being brought to you by Amy Witherite at 1-800-TRUCK-RED.
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4: That's what I want to tell you, man. I'm the man for the job. Look here, let me give y'all something real special real quick, all right? This is for the lovers out there who really don't be understanding sometimes. Y'all love great, right? But the way you comprehend your partner's love language is very important. You know what I'm saying?
5: Okay.
4: So here's the thing. People always say, be honest to me. Be honest with me. Being honest, you know, they say the truth hurts, right?
5: Yes.
4: It doesn't always have to be painful, though. Meaning you have to know your partner's love language. When you talk to certain people want you to tell them a certain way. They want you to dress it up, lie to them, even make it sound fly to them. But when it's somebody you love and you really want to get your point across, make sure you understand that you are not being offensive or overly aggressive. Some people like it that way. Some people say, hey, just give it to me. But you have to know your partner's love language. And Miss Shanika, she's been working on her energy. We've been helping her get her energy un-ashy.
5: Yes.
4: She has ashy energy sometimes.
5: Very.
4: So that's the Love Doc Jock.
6: Y'all know he lying.
4: Young Jock in the Streets Morning Takeover. Young Jock in the Streets Morning Takeover with me, Miss Shanika Ann. Shout it, shout it.
7: Good morning. This is Shannon Cogan with Wave News. The trial for a woman charged in a deadly Bullock County DUI crash continues today. Don Middleton is accused of driving under the influence in June of 2024. Police say she ran a red light, crashing into a pickup truck that Richard and Phyllis Elzey were in, killing them both. Middleton is facing several charges, including murder and vehicular homicide. City leaders and businesses are crediting an increase in police presence and a crackdown on late-night business for a decrease in reported violence in Louisville's Highlands neighborhood. The start of this summer season was full of fights and shootings along Bardstown Road, but as the weather heats up, things in the neighborhood are cooling down. People in the area say that is in part due to LMPD ramping up its summer task force during late weekend nights. Metro ABC also issued emergency liquor license suspension for businesses that they say mishandled altercations like at Atomic. A new study shows a record share of U.S. kindergartners had an exemption for a required vaccination last school year. According to the Centers for Disease Control and Prevention, 4.2% of kindergartners had an exemption for at least one required vaccine during the last school year. That amounts to about 157,000 new school children without full coverage for at least one state-mandated vaccine, which is nearly 20,000 more than the year before. The CDC says exemptions increased in all but 9 states, and nearly half of states reported exemptions exceeding 5%. I'm Shannon Cogan with Wave News. Have a good day.
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0: Hey, what's up? It's your girl, Glorilla, a.k.a. Big Glow, and I'm with my folks, Young Jock, in the Streets Morning Takeover. Let's go.
1: That's right. Let's talk about it, man. Young Jock in the Streets Morning Takeover coming up, man. We got that boy, Donnell Jones. He's talking, hey, man, love, life, and his verses. Also, we got to go on and get right into this day dilemma, Miss Shanika. Man, Bobby.

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2: Well, we're getting where we need to be now. Just be aware, southbound I-71 travelers getting out of Oldham County. There's reports of a stalled vehicle before the Snyder. Another one after the Snyder. And both of them off to the right shoulder. Westbound Watterson coming past Westport Road. We got a stall out of the travel lanes. Busy enough here. Brownsboro Road's interchange with all the road work. 65 southbound out of Indiana across the Kennedy Bridge. Good. Just the left lane that's blocked now with the road work. 2nd Street Bridge eased off well. I'm Libby Kay with 502 Traffic.
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5: As I got a street morning takeover, here's your local weather across Kentucky.
6: Today will be sunny and pleasant with highs in the low to mid 80s, and we'll watch lower humidity in the forecast as well. For tonight, clear skies tumbling down into the 60s for lows. On Wednesday, clouds start to increase as humidity ramps up, highs in the mid 80s with some showers and thunderstorms more likely by Wednesday evening. From the Wave News Storm Tracking Team, I'm meteorologist Tawana Andrew.
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8: 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Let's go!
9: You dig. We about to get out of here, man. Hey, it is a beautiful day. It's today Tuesday? Or
10: yes,
9: today,
10: sir.
9: Tuesday?
10: It's Tuesday,
9: man,
10: baby.
9: Man, listen, for anybody that's going through any hardships, let me explain something to you, man. It's a ship for a reason.
10: Come on.
9: It sets sail, but it comes back. And sometimes when you come back, guess what?
10: Uh-huh.
9: You empty the cargo off. So anything that's been hard on your ship,
10: yes,
9: you get it off. And when you come back to dock, it should be off. That's how you got to look at life, man. It don't last forever. Shouts out to anybody celebrating a birthday. And it's also National Couples Day, man. So shouts out to all the couples. Hey, Kendra, how you doing? You know we a couple, right? So guess what? We're going to celebrate today. What should I do for today,
10: y'all? Something very nice that both of y'all
9: like
10: can
9: what?
10: Do together.
9: Like what?
10: Get them pajamas where the couples fit in at the same
9: one
10: time.
9: Yep,
10: and walk around the city.
9: Oh, yeah. I'll make sure I go eat a lot of, I'll probably go get me some tacos.
10: Oh.
9: It's Tuesday. I go get a lot, add a lot of cheese since I ate no cheese.
10: Oh,
9: so
10: you
9: if we wear it together, yeah.
10: That's yeah. real love.
9: Yeah, that's real love right there. Yeah. All right, man, we about to get out of here, man. We'll catch y'all, man. Shouts out.
10: Pop, pop.
9: To the winner. That's going to see Kanye.
10: Wow.
9: You're here. You're here. You'll hear about it soon. Just in a moment. Just keep it locked. Young Jock in the Streets Morning Takeover.
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There it is, Hurricane Wisdom with Barbie Doll. It is Tuesday, August the 18th. We got all your favorites and more coming up today. 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We got all your favorites. 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

0: Every 364 days, you just gotta wait until the 365th day. Why? Because then it's your birthday. That's what it is. DJ Q to take over. Happy birthday this Tuesday, August the 18th. We want to shout out Andy Samberg. He is turning 48 years old as of the day, so happy birthday goes out to him. Happy birthday also goes out to movie actor Edward Norton. He is turning 56 years old as of today. Actor Christian Slater is turning 57 years old as of today. And got a special happy birthday goes out to TV actor and show host Dennis Leary. He is turning 69 years old today. All right, keep it locked in. We got all your favorites and more on the way. Happy birthday if it's your birthday this Tuesday, August the 18th. It's
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1: Tom, yeah, what would make today beautifuler for you today?
2: 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You know, Jamal, he had me still doing something. He said, "Dad, I think it's about time for me to get me a snow bunny."
1: Yo.
2: I said, "You ain't talking about Jamal." He said, "I'm just talking about period, Dad. We ain't, talking about nobody in particular." And watching you, I think I need a snow bunny.
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Yo, what up? 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It's the Mississippi. 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
2: I'm Altima Morgan of Morgan & Morgan. 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
0: What would make the day beautifuler for you today?
1: If I could hook my son up, he got special requests. You know, Jamal, he had me still doing something. He say, Dad, I think it's about time for me to get me a snow bunny.
0: Yo.
1: I said, you ain't talking about Jamal. He said, I'm just talking about period, Dad. 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

0: 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It's the homie. 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

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And Baka got a weird case, why is he around? 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
1: Louisville, what it do? It's your boy So Sincere. And when I'm riding to the money, pushing the pedal to the metal, I'm bopping that B96.5. Blue 100!

finally made an anthem for me to say, get out my face. Now I can sing it and actually mean it without the person in front of me knowing what I'm really talking about. All right, DJ Q to take over. We got all your favorites and more on the way. DJ Q holding you down with all your favorites this 11 o'clock hour. Stay tuned and locked in. We are your number one station that is sending you to see Bryson Tiller. October 7th, it goes down at the KFC Yum Center. So many great and big shows happening in October. Also, Cincinnati. All right, it's going down October 24th with Chris Brown and Usher. Yes, it's happening. It is happening. It is happening. So make sure you stay tuned and locked. Who knows? We may have tickets. That's all I'm going to say. All right. I'm just saying a little birdie said we may get some. All right. Keep it tuned and locked in. All your favorites and more coming up this hour. It's B96.5.

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DJ Q, the takeover. Stay tuned in, locked in. I am your way in to check out Kentucky Kingdom this season, all right? 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
1: 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When

0: We are your number one hip hop station, B96.5. DJ Q rocking out with you on a Tuesday. And today is National Couples Day, if you did not know that. Now, I love studies because they come up with some of the craziest facts that you may or may not know. But speaking of National Couples Day, a recent study found that on average, men fart slightly more often than women, but it is close. And the peak farting time seems to be between 6 and 10 p.m. Why is that even brought up in the study? I mean, who cares what time that these things are happening? It's just who does it more? Is it men or women? But the crazy things people find out in these studies, absolutely amazing. Also, it is National Fajita Day, so go enjoy a fajita, all right? DJ Q, we got more of your favorites on the way. Stay locked in. It's B96.5.
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0: 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When I pop out, y'all know I got to pop out with my dog, my favorite DJ. 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

here right now. I'm not here right now. 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I've been going through it right now, and they ain't trying to hear it right now. 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

0: 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I know you want to go. I've been telling you all about it all this week, starting yesterday. And here's your chance. All you have to do is text me Kentucky Kingdom. That's simple, that easy. Text it to me. It's got to be spelled right. Kentucky Kingdom. Spell it correctly, and I got you, all right? Be the first person to get through my text lines, and I'm going to hook you up with a pair of tickets to go to Kentucky Kingdom this season. We got more of your favorites on the way. Stay locked in. 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
12: Coco.
11: What's up, Coco? Why you answering the phone all suspicious? You know who you just text. Why you playing on the phones? You too old for this. Quit playing on my phone lines. I'ma hang up and get these tickets to somebody else.
12: You better not. They're gonna have to meet you.
11: Alright, then you better talk like you want it. You better act like you want it, girl. You got through those text lines. You the first person, Coco. Congratulations to you, all right?
12: Thank you.
11: Don't be getting scary on my phone lines. We playing a real contest. Oh, you playing on the number one station in the city.
12: B96, that's right.
11: Yeah, I'm going to talk about you. You can't be acting scared now. I'm going to find somebody that ain't scared.
12: Man, you can't ask about me. They know I ain't scared.
11: All right. Well, say it with your chest then. Don't be saying hello.

0: 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You got your tickets for Kentucky Kingdom Theme and Water Park. 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

0: Now, yesterday we got the horrible news about Hayden Panettiere's death and was apparently the result of an overdose, according to reports. Now, Hayden had flown to Greenville, South Carolina on Saturday with an on-again, off-again boyfriend, Brian Hickerson. Now, they went to an Airbnb that Brian and his brother had been living in at an apartment complex. But just before 2 p.m. on Sunday, 911 was called and received an unidentified female who had gone into a cardiac arrest. Now, authorities were there in minutes and performed CPR. She was pronounced dead about a half hour later. The 911 call mentioned an overdose and Narcan was found on a mattress. It's not clear if it was used on Hayden or on someone else in the apartment. Now, property managers informed residents that no crime had been committed, although the police investigation is still open. Hayden's recent memoir detailed physical abuse from Hickerson. So we'll keep you updated on this case, but you know, reports are saying that it is possibly an overdose is what she may have passed from. So RIP to one of Hollywood's finest, Hayden Panettiere's death. Alright, DJ Q, the takeover. We got more of your favorites on the way. Stay locked in. It's B96.5.
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0: 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So make sure you follow us, all right? Tap in.
1: Yeah. Ice.

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1: What's up?
0: So Jacquees just recently got in trouble with the people. Do you feel like Jacquees was wrong about not wanting to sing background for Usher?
1: I think it's
0: and Chris Brown.
1: I think he meant what he said.
0: Yeah,
2: definitely.
1: But I think, you know, Jacquees been a young king. I mean, he's gonna put the chest out there.
0: Is there any artists that if they call you to get on stage that you would sing background for?
1: No.
2: You don't look like it.
1: No.
2: You don't.
1: No, I'm not gonna do it.
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0: Donnell Jones in the building. This Versus is going to go down August the 20th.
1: Yes.
0: Between you and R&B artist Joe.
1: Yes, yes. It's going to be amazing. You know, he has an amazing catalog. You know, I have my catalog. And we're just going to go record for record.
0: You know? Who else do you feel like would have been close enough to your catalog to stand with you on that stage?
1: I mean, for me, it's always been Joe.
0: Like, really?
1: That's the only person I really wanted to do a Versus with. It's, to me, I wanted to feel like, you know, when grandmama and everybody came together and had that cookout. Remember what those songs did to you when they came out. Please, honey.

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The Day Dilemma. Love Doc Jock. Miss Shanika's Trending Topics. And Shouty Shouty's Crazy Report is the start of your day.

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friend, it's Tuesday, and baby, I hope that you are out here trying to stay sucker free. 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All the way up to 7 o'clock. You need some money? I got that. You want some tickets? I got that, too. And we're going to be outside. I'll tell you all about it. All right, B96.

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Okay, I'm always trying my best to make sure you got some money in your pocket. And I know Back to School really did it up. We got Chris Brown and Usher. They done announced. Now we got to get our tickets on Monday.

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0: Friend, if today is your day, I'm ready to celebrate you. I am, friend. 502-795-1965. Go ahead and text me that birthday shout out. Or if you know somebody's birthday today, you can text me the birthday shout out. 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
1: 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Ballin' hard on another hemisphere. Somebody tell them people Mr. Hem is here. Whoa, whoa, whoa, whoa, whoa, Mr. Hem.

0: you could put me any place on the map, cause I'm him. 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Ballin' hard on another hemisphere. Somebody tell them people Mr. Hem is here. 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Mr. Hem is here. Whoa, whoa, whoa, whoa, whoa, whoa. Mr. Hem.
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4: Because baby Leo season is about to come to an end. But today, happy birthday goes out to Desiree Reed. Happy birthday to Devine Freeman. Happy birthday to Peggy Embry. Happy birthday to Brian Brooks. Happy birthday as well goes out to Alexis Clayton. Happy birthday goes out to Brenton Spence Sr. And happy birthday goes out to Mike Tomes as well. Have an amazing day. And turn it all the way up. You're supposed to. Now, I know Mike is about to be out here partying all week and weekend long, okay? Happy birthday.

0: This Versus is going to go down August the 20th.
1: Yes.
0: Between you and R&B artist Joe.
1: Yes, yes. It's going to be amazing. You know, he has an amazing catalog. You know, I have my catalog. We're just going to go record for record.
0: You know? Who else do you feel like would have been close enough to your catalog to stand with you on that stage?
1: I mean, for me, it's always been Joe.
0: Like, really?
1: That's the only person I really wanted to do a Versus with. It's, to me, I wanted to feel like, you know, when grandmama and everybody came together and had that cookout. Remember what those songs did to you when they came out.
2: Yeah.

Because, baby, word on the street is that Cash Doll's new song sound real, real familiar to another artist and friends. But we'll talk about it coming up in two songs inside the break room tea. Okay? That's all you got. Two songs. Get your fruit. Get your water. Get bring the keyboard if you need to, friend, if you got to make production. So, friend, two songs. Break room tea. Make sure you there. B96.

0: Okay, so friends, welcome to the Break Room Tea. Friend, inside the Break Room Tea, I love to give you all things that you need, all things you might have missed. If you need me to go into great detail, I absolutely can. But friend, do you think that JCPS should start paying high schoolers and middle schoolers to go to school?
1: Detroit Public Schools Community District is now paying middle schoolers $50 a week to go to class, 5 days a week to be in all periods.
0: So friend, they said that it's working though. The high schoolers get $100, the middle schoolers get $50. And they said that if there's an excused absence, you're out. If you leave early, you don't get the money either. Okay, friend? So you got to be there for all the periods throughout the day to get the money. But do you think that this is something that JCPS could actually start doing, friends? You want to check it all out? HipHopB965.com. It's all there, right? But get on up out this break room, okay? B96.
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6: What's up?
7: So Jacquees just recently got in trouble with the people. Do you feel like Jacquees was wrong about not wanting to sing background Usher?
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7: And Chris Brown.
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6: No.
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6: No. I'm not gonna do it.
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We do have Intuitive Tuesdays, just in case you need to know what the energy of the week is. 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

0: 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I mean the very first one, okay? 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Who is that, friend? 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Who was that for you? 502-795-1965. Again, who's your favorite all-time favorite TV couple? 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
0: Okay, what's your favorite scene from Martin and Gina?
1: When he was telling her, get out, Gina, get the stepping. And she was about to leave, and he was like, no!
0: Mine has to be the honeymoon.
1: The honeymoon?
0: Yeah, like, that was a ball. That was funny, actually. It was funny. But first, I want to know from you, V96.

Baby, this muscle party, you can always get in. Every single time, friend, it's free to get into this party, okay? Right here on B96.5. So your favorite girl, Bella Ray, the Altitude Friends, we will have more with your Car Rider Chronicles coming up later on. But friend, two songs. You need to know what the energy of the week is. You need the affirmation of the week. Miss Brigitte Goodwin, she got

0: First, it's Young Jock and the Streets Morning Takeover, midday. Then your afternoons hit different when Bella Ray is on. You dig what I'm saying? 2 to 7, daily on B96.5. When Bella Ray is on, it's on, baby.
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3: Brie, you already know it's my favorite day of the weekend. We just all need to know, what is the energy this week, Brie?
4: Let's talk about it. Okay, good people. So let's talk about this energy. We've spent the last few weeks talking about new beginnings, balance, release, and divine redirection. So this week, the energy is shifting from simply desiring something different to actually living in alignment with what we say we want. Okay? We are still integrating the energy from the last week's eclipse. And as we prepare to move out of this Leo season and into a Virgo season, the invitation is simple. Take what has been revealed to you and do something with it. Okay? Like, we've been observing, we've been taking notes, we've been all of these things, but now it's time that we do something with what we've been given. So Leo energy reminds us to remember who we are. The Virgo is coming in asking us to live like we remember. Okay? Those are two different things. Those are two different energies. So this week, pay attention to your choices. Do your habits support the life you're asking for? Do your relationships honor the person you're becoming? Does the way you spend your time align with what you say matters to you? Sometimes the next level isn't another manifestation, another intention, or another sign from the universe. Sometimes the next level is simply making different choices. So I want you to remember, alignment does not require perfection. It requires awareness, intention, and the willingness to choose differently when you know differently. So here's our affirmation of the week. I'm going to say that again. Listen, and remember, alignment doesn't require perfection. It requires awareness, intention, and the willingness to choose differently when you know differently. When you know better, you do better, you move better, you create better. And that's what we're here to do, is just to get better, right? So out to our affirmation for this week. Our affirmation this week is, this is so delicious, I got to stand up a little bit. I choose like the life I prayed for is already mine.
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4: 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It's time to stop just desiring the life you're creating and align your choices with what you say you want. 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Like, that's the energy for this week, good people.
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3: Donnell Jones in the building.
7: What's up?
3: This Versus is going to go down August the 20th.
7: Yes.
3: Between you and R&B artist Joe.
7: Yes. It's going to be amazing. He has an amazing catalog. You know, I have my catalog. We're just going to go record for record.
3: You know? Who else do you feel like would have been close enough to your catalog to stand with you on that stage?
7: I mean, for me, it's always been Joe.
3: Like, really?
7: That's the only person I really wanted to do a Versus with. To me, I wanted to feel like, you know, when grandmama and everybody came together and they had that cookout. Remember what those songs did to you when they came out.
8: 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So it's a little slow through that area. Give yourself about 5 to 7 extra minutes through there. And we're getting reports of an accident on the Waterset Expressway right shoulder. You're going to find this right on their approach to Poplar Level Road. About a 3 to 5 minute delay starting to form behind it. I'm Andy Bass with 502 Traffic.
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I'm going to tell you where I'm sending you to, and I'm going to tell you how to win those tickets. Coming up, three songs, all right? B96.

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I know you want to go see them River Band October 24th, Cincinnati. Hey, friends, if you want to go, 502-795-1965. 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

0: 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Cassandra, how you feeling today?
1: I'm feeling good.
0: That is awesome. Listen, Cassandra, I want to get you in, okay? To go see Chris Brown and Usher Cincinnati, and only thing you have to do is finish these lyrics. Are you ready?
1: Yes, ma'am. This one got me ripped just off the one. I know the song, but I don't know the lyrics.
0: It's okay. It's okay. Somebody's going to know the lyrics. 502-795-1965. Call me if you think you can finish those lyrics so I can get you in to go see Chris Brown.

0: 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Kay, how you feeling today?
1: I'm good.
0: That is awesome. Listen, Kay, I want to get you in to go see Chris Brown and Usher, October 24th, Cincinnati. The only thing you got to do is finish these lyrics. Are you ready?
1: Yes. This
2: one
1: got me ripped
2: just off of one look. One look bad, I feel it. Oh, my God, I don't know.
0: It's okay. 502-795-1965. Call me if you think you can finish those lyrics so I can get you in to go see Chris Brown and Usher, okay? B96.

0: have to wait. B96.5 again, Bretta on the line. Bretta, how you feeling today?
1: I'm feeling well. How are you?
0: How you feeling? Amazing. Listen, Bretta, I want to get you in to go see Chris Brown and Usher, Cincinnati, October 24th. And the only thing you got to do is finish these lyrics. Are you ready?
1: I'm ready. This one got me ripped just off of one look. Never seen a vibe like bow, bow, bow.
0: Because first of all, I appreciate your guest, friend. I'm glad you guessed, but it's not the right one. But that's okay. 502-795-1965. Copy if you know the correct lyrics so I can get you in to go see Chris Brown and Usher, okay? B96.

0: That is awesome. Listen, Monique, I want to get you to go see Chris Brown and Usher, okay? Cincinnati, October 24th. The only thing you got to do is finish these lyrics. Are you ready?
1: Okay. This one got me ripped
2: just off of one look. Like dynamite go boom, boom, boom.
0: Okay, okay. You know, I see where you was going. It might be wrong. Might be wrong, but that's okay. 502-795-1965. Call me if you can finish these lyrics, friends.

0: 6 week final. I got Kieran on the line. Kieran, how you feeling today?
1: Good.
0: That is awesome. It's Kieran. I want to get you in, okay? To go see Chris Brown and Usher October 24th. And the only thing I got to do is finish these lyrics. Are you ready?
1: Okay. This one got me ripped just off for one look. I haven't. Is it Drake? I have no idea.
0: You know what? I appreciate your guess, too. That just is not the right answer. And you know what? I'm feeling like I'm in a good mood. So I'm going to give you the answer, friends. Okay? You ready? I'm going to give you the answer. Of course, you know the song is OMG by Usher in Will.i.am. So here's the answer. This one got me.

0: sight.
1: Hey, friends, it is okay that you are out of sight. You did not know that answer. That just means we're going to have more tickets tomorrow. We're going to have so much fun this week with these Usher and Chris Brown tickets. I can feel it. Matter of fact, somebody on Facebook yesterday said, Bella, all the wrong people keep getting through. Today, it sounded like it was like six new people. And IDK, LOL, I don't know. I don't know, friends. What y'all want me to do? How y'all going to get to the concert and I know the songs? You know what? I ain't going to do this with y'all. I don't feel like doing this with y'all, friend. But anyways, coming up next, you do get that 5 o'clock traffic party. DJ of the Beats, international DJ of the Beats, is about to bully your speakers. But even outside of that, coming up, I'm going to tell you where you can win your Chris Brown and Usher tickets at. Okay? I'm going to be outside on Friday. I want you to pull up on me. I'll tell you where in that 5 o'clock traffic party. Also in that 5 o'clock traffic party. Baby, we got Bella's daily debate. Do not play with me. Do not play with me at all. We got some real questions that need to be answered in that 5 o'clock traffic party, okay? B96. Donnell Jones in the building.
2: What's up?
3: So Jacquees just recently got in trouble with the people. Do you feel like Jacquees was wrong about not wanting to sing background Usher?
2: I think his approach.
3: And Chris Brown.
2: I think he meant what he said.
3: Yeah,
4: definitely.
2: But I think, you know, Jacquees being a young king, I mean, he's gonna put the chess out there.
3: Is there any artists that if they call you to get on stage that you would sing background for?
2: No.
4: You don't look like it.
2: No.
4: You don't.
2: No, I'm not gonna do it.
5: Give yourself lots of extra time. 65 northbound and southbound. We got an accident on the northbound side right at the Preston Jackson exit. Also, road construction through there, so it's just an absolute mess on the northbound side of 65 for what's open. Southbound, you got some onlooker delays as well. I'm Andy Bass with 502 Traffic.
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filling up the itinerary till I'm 6 feet in a cemetery. Bulletproof door is so heavy, got me rolling around like a dignitary. Funny how it's only that are waiting on the boy's obituary. Cause if I die, it's these that become the sole beneficiary. And what the are they gonna do with it? Had the girls up at 29 on stage twerking with a dictionary. Guilt trips, not church trips when it's cold out here in February. Cause right now, shorty parachuting like she flying for the military. This girl face so pretty, I can only think of missionary. Dad make a

0: Because I know you are having a ball with the 5 o'clock traffic party. I know, Free, but listen, I got to tell you where to meet me at. On Friday from 11 a.m. to 1 p.m. Again, from 11 a.m. to 1 p.m. If you want to win your Chris Brown and Usher tickets, meet me at Zips Car Wash, okay? At 4860 Cane Run Road, okay? Again, 4860 Cane Run Road. Meet me there, and we're going to try to give these tickets away in person. Because apparently, it's been rough. Yeah, if you've been listening at 4 o'clock, it's been rough trying to give these tickets away. That's all I'm going to tell you. So that's the reason why I want you to meet me 11 to 1 at Zips Car Wash, 4860 Cane Run Road. I will be there on Friday, all right? But of course, friends, you already know you got more with the 5 o'clock traffic party coming up. But on top of the 5 o'clock traffic party, on the other side of it, baby, we got Bella's Daily Debate. So get ready to argue me down, because I'm going to argue you down coming up, all right?
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0: Oh, baby. First of all, happy National Couples Day to all of the couples. And friend, I'm talking about the couples that know that they are couples. One person is not halfway in, halfway out. They know that they are a couple. So happy National Couples Day to you. And get ready to call me at 502-795-1965. You can call me or you can text me, friend, okay? So, of course, I got real questions for National Couples Day. Who's your all-time favorite TV couple? Who is that, friend? 502-795-1965. Who is that for you again? Who's your all-time favorite TV couple? 502-795-1965. 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
2: 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Just KV. When I ain't rolling at the rink, I'm rocking with B96.
3: Still dealing with a number of issues around town, especially that one on Gene Snyder Freeway westbound right at 65. The left lane remains blocked off, and you got heavy delays in and around that area. Also, the Waterston Expressway at Poplar Level Road. That accident scene still trying to be wrapped up by officials at this hour, and you still got very heavy delays throughout the entire area, especially 65 northbound and southbound through that construction zone. I'm Andy Bass with 502 Traffic.
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Friend, somebody go check on Shay K on Magic 101.3. Because, y'all, she's inside the other studio listening to that Antonio Armani, Help Me Find My Draws. Somebody go check on her, friend. Anyways, friends, one mile long, one mile strong. Coming up in three songs. You know what the energy of the week is? And I got you, all right? B96.

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2: Bray, you already know it's my favorite day of the weekend. We just all need to know, what is the energy this week, Bree?
3: Let's talk about it. Okay, good people. So let's talk about this energy. We've spent the last few weeks talking about new beginnings, balance, release, and divine redirection. So this week, the energy is shifting from simply desiring something different to actually living in alignment with what we say we want. Okay? We are still integrating the energy from the last week's eclipse. And as we prepare to move out of this Leo season and into a Virgo season, the invitation is simple. Take what has been revealed to you and do something with it, okay? Like, we've been observing, we've been taking notes, we've been all of these things, but now it's time that we do something with what we've been given. So Leo energy reminds us to remember who we are. The Virgo is coming in asking us to live like we remember, okay? Those are two different things. Those are two different energies. So this week, pay attention to your choices. Do your habits support the life you're asking for? Do your relationships honor the person you're becoming? Does the way you spend your time align with what you say matters to you? Sometimes the next level isn't another manifestation, another intention, or another sign from the universe. Sometimes the next level is simply making different choices. So I want you to remember, alignment does not require perfection. It requires awareness, intention, and the willingness to choose differently when you know differently. So here's our affirmation of the week. I'm gonna say that again. Listen, and remember, alignment doesn't require perfection. It requires awareness, intention, and the willingness to choose differently when you know differently. When you know better, you do better, you move better, you create better. And that's what we're here to do, is just to get better, right? So out to our affirmation for this week. Our affirmation this week is, this is so delicious, I gotta stand up a little bit. I choose like the life I prayed for is already mine.
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0: And friend, just like that, it's my time to go. I had a ball with you. Had a really good time, but friends, it's also my turn. I gotta go. I'll see you tomorrow though on your Wednesday. One Has to Go Wednesdays. You know we're gonna turn it up on One Has to Go Wednesdays. We got a big versus battle that's happening on Thursday, and we're gonna have to talk about it. We gotta figure out who the winner is tomorrow on One Has to Go Wednesdays. On top of that, we do have more tickets to try to get somebody in to go see Chris Brown and Usher, okay? Because we want somebody to go. We still got that $2,000 ready and waiting on you, okay? 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Go ahead and win your way in, okay? There, all right? So, friends, of course, it's I'll Power by Blind Squirrel. I will see you tomorrow starting at 2 o'clock, all right? B96.
1: Most earlier problems have been wrapped up. Officials remain on scene of one earlier one on the Snyder Freeway westbound right at 65. Left lane remains blocked off in that scene, so give yourself a lot of extra time to work your way through that one. Also, Waterston Expressway right at Westport Road. We got an accident slowing things down in that area, so give yourself a couple of extra minutes to work your way through that one. And then 71 northbound at 264 as well. I'm Andy Bass with 502 Traffic.
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It's Tuesday. What's happening, man? How y'all feeling? Y'all feeling good? Y'all feeling great? I know I'm sensational, all right? I know we done had a little bad weather that came through here, but first of all, I want to say this. They can't hear us right now, but shout out to the people that got on that road and was like, you know what? I can't wait for Nashville. I'm going to St. Louis to see that Chris Brown and Usher concert, man. You know what I'm saying? Shout out to AT. Shout out to DJ Fresh, you know what I'm saying, for being a part of such a big production, man. That's so fire. All right, just know this, to all the people that went, they're gonna share it with us on social media, so be patient, it's coming. All right, and then your time is gonna be this weekend. So is it next week? Nashville this weekend. All right, so just be patient, it's about to happen for you, baby. All right, 795-1965, that is the number right there, man. Make sure you tap in with me this hour. I'm gonna let you know how you can get to that Sky Soul Festival. All right, but you gotta just keep your ear to the speaker. That's it. It's B96.5. It's the After Party. I'm DJ Empty Breeze. Let's get this thing going. We live.

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0: B96.5, Home of That Young Jock, Street Morning Takeover. What's happening? It's your man, DJ Empty Beats. And y'all know you need to go ahead and mark your calendar, man. All week long, tap in with my dog, DJ Q, because he will be having you access to go see Fantasia, Bobby Brown, Busta Rhymes, Johnny Gill, DJ Kool, and more, man, at that Sky Soul Festival, man. It's going to be a movie August 8th on that great line right there on the waterfront park, man. You know we about to tear it up, man. I said we because, you know what I'm saying, I'm going to be the guest DJ, so you know what I mean? It's going to be lit, all right? So you make sure you check in with DJ Q. If you don't feel like waiting, I always can go get your tickets right now at hiphopb965.com. Go over and tap in, all right? Don't go nowhere. I got that young Miami. She's coming up right after this. It's B96.5.
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B96.5, Home of That Young Jock Street Morning Takeover, man. If Cardi B told you that her and Britney Spears got some similarities, would you believe it? Guess what? After these four records, man, Cardi B said that she's hip-hop's Britney Spears, and I'm going to let you know what she's talking about. But you got to give me four records. It's B96.5.

0: Donnell Jones in the building. This Versus is going to go down August the 20th.
1: Yes.
0: Between you and R&B artist Joe.
1: Yes, yes. It's going to be amazing. You know, he has an amazing catalog. You know, I have my catalog. We're just going to go record for record.
0: You know? Who else do you feel like would have been close enough to your catalog to stand with you on that stage?
1: I mean, for me, it's always been Joe.
0: Like, really?
1: That's the only person I really wanted to do a Versus with. To me, I wanted to feel like, you know, when grandmama and everybody came together and had that cookout. Remember what those songs did to you when they came out.
2: Please.

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1: Yo, yo, yo, what up? This is Will Wallace, Senior Vice President, Columbia Records, and you tuned in to B96.5, Louisville. What up?

0: B96.5, home of that Young Jock Street Morning Takeover. So if you're following Cardi B on her Instagram, you might have seen her latest post where she hopped on Instagram last night and she crowned herself the hip-hop Britney Spears while voicing her frustration with being in the tabloid spotlight. Check this out. This is what she said. I'm really hip-hop's Britney Spears. I'm out here feeling like a motherfucking king. All right, there's some words in there I can't say on this platform. But she said she feel like Britney because let me tell you something, right? She said, I got all the tea on these celebrities. Like I know who they doing it to. I can say that. And who are, and there's a lot going on. Hey y'all, it's my first time reading this. And let me tell you this. I ain't know she got the tea like that. You feel me? That's green tea right there, baby. That's green tea right there. That's some herbal tea that she said that she's holding. But guess what? She also said nobody reports it. You want to know why? Because nobody gives a F. That's what the problem is. You know what I'm saying? But they too busy worrying about what she's doing. Okay? Go check us out. We posted it up over on hiphopb965.com. We also shared it on our social media at hiphopb965. Let me know how y'all feel. Is Cardi B the new or the hip-hop Britney Spears? I want to know how you feel, man. Why you telling me that? We getting ready for the hottest countdown in the city. Louisville's Most Wanted. It's loading up after this, man. It's getting good out here, God, ain't it?
1: Donnell Jones in the building.
2: What's up?
1: So Jacquees just recently got in trouble with the people. Do you feel like Jacquees was wrong about not wanting to sing background for Usher?
2: I think he meant what he said.
1: Yeah.
2: But I think, you know, Jacquees being a young king, I mean, he's gonna put his chest out there.
1: Is there any artists that if they call you to get on stage that you would sing background for?
2: No.
3: You don't look like it.
2: No.
3: You don't.
2: No, I'm not gonna do it.
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7: 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Those are dark times. 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Those are dark times. When your wife is looking at you, you gotta question it, like, are you gonna be there for me? What you gonna do? I'm talking to you. 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

5 Louisville's Most Wanted right here on B96.5, home of that young Jock Street Morning Takeover. What's happening? It's your man DJ MB Beast holding you down till 7 o'clock right here on the after party, man. This hour, let me see what we're going to be talking about, man. If you're a pickleball player, I got the place that you need to be, all right? You just got to keep your ear to the speaker because let's get through this countdown first. By the time we get to that number 2 range, I'm going to give you some GAMB, all right? Let's get into this number 4, Louisville's Most Wanted, right here on B96.5.